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0: Oh, there we go. 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What you gonna do? It's a nice song, isn't that? And Mick, it?
1: Do you like it?
0: Yeah, I do like it.
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0: Oh, thank you. I've got it anyway. 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
2: Brian Cadd?
0: Yeah. What about a bit of the Shoop Shoop song? You tick

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We have friends in the south, in the cities and towns. Years went by, 8 long years of waiting, till one day a tall stranger appeared in the land. And he came with lawyers, and he came with great ceremony, and through

Great song there from the Moody Blues, a song called Question, and that's from their This Is the Moody's album from 1974. Coming up next, I've got a song from Hootie and the Blowfish. It's called Let Her Cry.

Every smile you fake, every claim you stake, I'll be watching you.

when I need hope and inspiration.